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0: Taffy, Taffy, Taffy. 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Altro strafavorito, Joshua Idehin con Don't You Give Up On Me.
1: Ask me how I'm feeling. Say I'm fine, say I'm great. 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Life's a game of cards, everyone is dealing. Feet firm, eyes to the ceiling.
0: Poeta.
1: Keep it sealed in, no revealing. How I learned to act a man. Never ask for helping hand.
0: With an accent.
1: Lonely soldier, world on shoulders. Just how this atlas stands. Yeah, yeah, yeah. Bad man is acting out, is lashing out. Unanswered text, what's that all about? More than a few lines crossed. 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But hold it there, my brother. 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Basket tried to hold his tears. My shame too much to bear. Responded to love with fear. But I swear, I'm getting myself into gear. The signal is starting to clear. Your mate's still here beneath these layers. Don't you give up on me, don't you dare.

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You say I'm fine. I said I'm fine. The sadness ain't appealing. I had it up to here, yeah. Had it to the ceiling. And this facade you got on. Solo agent, Mr. James Bond. Old fashioned orange peeling. What the hell are friends for? If not for where your soul is sold. I know you got a lot on. But how you are going is not on. Anyone else would jog on. Why are you being so stubborn? Just didn't wanna be a burden.

One of the mistakes which some political enemies make is to think that their enemies should be our enemies.

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1: Listen to me, listen. We're gonna rewind the tape, all right? You need to be quiet. I'm a collector, and I'm really good at what I do. I'm actually a creative guy, okay? Take, for instance, your wife, the one that just left, a pretty young lady. You have your kids, a dog, okay? And we'll start with that, all right? Then I get creative. You heard

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2: This pot right here, this for bail money. 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

0: So that's it. You won't stay here, and I can't go with you.
1: It would be the wrong thing.
0: You don't think either one of us could ever change?
1: Right now, it doesn't seem so.
0: I'm in love with you. I don't care what you do for a living. I'd just like to be part of it somehow. It's deflating to find out the only way I can be part of it is to take out a subscription to your magazine. I guess I'm not the girl I thought I was.
1: Now, there's nothing wrong with you, Lisa. You've got this town in the palm of your hand.
0: Not quite, it seems. Goodbye, Jeff.
1: Well, you mean good night?
0: I mean what I said.
1: Well, Lisa, couldn't we just... couldn't we just keep things status quo?
0: Without any future?
1: Well, when am I going to see you again?
0: Not for a long time. At least, not until tomorrow night.

0: What are your plans?
1: I don't know.
0: What's your future look like?
1: I don't know.
0: How do you like working at Tiny Toes?
1: I hate working at Tiny Toes.
0: You should start your own business.
1: What business should I be in?
0: I don't know. What do you like?
1: I don't know.
0: You're an actress. You should be an actress.

0: God, we wasted so many days. Why didn't you give me a sign?
1: I did.
0: You didn't give me a sign.
1: I did.
0: When?
1: You remember when we were playing volleyball and I touched you just to show you that I liked you? And the way you reacted made me feel like I molested you.
0: Sorry.
1: No, it's fine. I just decided I should keep my distance. I don't know. I come out here for hours almost every night.
0: I didn't know that. That's funny. I thought that.
1: Yeah, I know what you thought first.